The Palm Beach's number one hit music station, Wild 95.5. Why does it feel like it was just Memorial Day weekend and now it's about to be Labor Day weekend? That is crazy, man. Summer absolutely flew.

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1: The show is back tomorrow morning. 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

0: Wild 95.5. Well, that girl gave us a new album this summer. So many artists did, right? I mean, from Olivia Rodrigo to Alex Warren, and then another superstar is giving us one this month. Just announced 2 days ago, Miley Cyrus, Bass Persuades. And I hope she's going to give us a single before that. I think she will. But the album drops on the 18th in about 2 weeks, and we'll be playing that all day for New Music Friday. You know that. Miley fans, oh, I can't wait.
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But no, Teddy Swims, he's the nicest dude in the whole world. He's honestly just like a big teddy bear. I love him.

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1: That show is back tomorrow morning. Waiting by the Phone is new. Why Did Somebody Get Ghosted? $1,100 for Showbiz Shelley in the showdown. 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

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Our girl Ella Langley not only can sing, but she can also teach Theo Von how to pronounce the word tzatziki sauce. Wasn't even close. Zitzaki. No. Let's play Choosing Texas. Coming up next.

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It is Matt Olivia Rodrigo is coming to the Amerant Bank Arena with two dates, November 19th and 20th. And we got to get you some tickets. 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
1: The Fred Show is back tomorrow morning. 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

Palm Beach's number one hit music station. It's Matt, Yo, and Wu-Tang Clan and Bone Thugs and Harmony are hitting, I Think, Financial Amp on September 23rd. 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
2: 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Back here on the new hit list. Let's kick it, discover some new music. Starting off with Olivia Rodrigo, Stupid Song.

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Your number one 40 music discovery. What's up? It's Angelina. Getting so many requests for this one. Somber, My Body Isn't Ready on the new hit list.

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The new hit list. Thanks for hanging out, discovering new music. I'm that Angelina on air. It's been so real. Leaving you with Malcolm Todd, Earrings.

Wild 95.5 with Shelly Rome. Welcome to the show. Thank you for hanging out with us as always. We appreciate you. 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Kicking off the show with Ursher, Lil Jon.

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With Shelly Rom, Olivia Rodrigo was able to raise $20 million at her first ever Daisy Chain Fields Music Festival, and it's going to 10 different nonprofits supporting so many important women causes. That's just incredible. I know.

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1: With Shelly Rome. Hey. Happy very, very, very, very early Friday morning. Thank you for spending time with us. We appreciate you throwing it back now with Rihanna.

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Hey, it's Shelly Rome. Wu-Tang Clan and Bone Thugs and Harmony are hitting I Think Financial Amphitheater on September 23rd, and Wild's got your tickets. 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

Wild 95.5. Congratulations to Ella Langley. The song Choosing Texas is now the second longest running number one single on the Hot 100. 20 weeks at the top. The only song ahead of her is, of course, Mariah Carey's All I Want for Christmas. That song spent 22 weeks at number one.

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Well, within reason. 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

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With Shelly Rome. Hey, welcome to the show. Thank you for hanging out with us. We appreciate you so much. 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

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Hey, it's Shelly Rom. 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

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With Shelly Rome, you want to hear yourself on the radio, send me a talk back. Very easy when you're listening to us on our free iHeartRadio app, okay? I don't know, vents. You want to get something off your chest? You want to make a request, a shout-out? You want to tell me what you're doing this weekend? I'm all ears. Send that talk back right now.

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Hey, what's going on? It's Shelly Rome, and Somber is hitting Amerant Bank Arena on October 24th, and Wild's got your tickets. Tap that contest.

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The Palm Beach's number one hit music station, Wild 95.5. Hey, what's going on? It's Shelley Rome. Happy very early Friday morning. Welcome to the weekend. We made it once again. It feels awesome. Let's kick off the hour with Maroon 5.

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Yo, it's Shelly Rome. 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

Wild 95.5. What's going on? It's Shelley Rome. We got to give it up to Olivia Rodrigo. She raised $20 million for 10 nonprofits supporting women's causes with her Daisy Chain Fields Music Festival. That's just so beautiful.

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What's up? 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Olivia Rodrigo is coming to Amerant Bank Arena with two dates, November 19th and 20th. 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

The Palm Beach's number one hit music station, Wild 95.5. With Shelly Rowan, thank you for spending the morning with us. We appreciate you so much. 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I leave you with Teddy Swims. Here's Mr. Know-It-All.

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1: On Atlantic Avenue, watch for construction. 441 to the Turnpike. US 1, there's road work. Ocean Boulevard to Old Dixie Highway. Spot something on the roads, call the traffic tip line. Pound 250, keyword West Palm Traffic. I'm Ron Hersey.
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19: Good Friday morning. I'm CBS 12 meteorologist Michael Arenberg. Morning sunshine, showers and thunderstorms mainly this afternoon and this evening with rain chances at 50%. High temperature at 91. The Labor Day holiday weekend is coming up. Each day will feature limited sunshine with a 60 to 70% chance for showers and thunderstorms, mostly in the afternoon and evening, with high temperatures near 90.
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0: 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Spot something on the roads, call the traffic tip line, #250, keyword West Palm Traffic. I'm Ron Hersey.
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8: I-95, southbound at the exit ramp to 6th Avenue South. Police have the right lane blocked. Turnpike southbound after Okeechobee Boulevard. Watch for a broken down vehicle. Spot something on the roads? Call the traffic tip line, #250, keyword West Palm Traffic. I'm Ron Hersey.
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32: Good Friday morning. I'm CBS 12 meteorologist Michael Arenberg. Morning sunshine, showers and thunderstorms mainly this afternoon and this evening with rain chances at 50%. High temperature at 91. The Labor Day holiday weekend is coming up. Each day will feature limited sunshine with a 60 to 70% chance for showers and thunderstorms, mostly in the afternoon and evening, with high temperatures near 90.
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2: I-95 southbound at the exit ramp to 6th Avenue South. Police reportedly still have the right lane blocked. Turnpike southbound after Okeechobee Boulevard, a broken down vehicle causing delays. Spot something on the roads? Call the traffic tip line. #250, keyword West Palm Traffic. I'm Ron Hersey.
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17: Good Friday morning. I'm CBS 12 meteorologist Michael Arenberg. Morning sunshine, showers and thunderstorms mainly this afternoon and this evening with rain chances at 50%. High temperature at 91. The Labor Day holiday weekend is coming up. Each day will feature limited sunshine with a 60 to 70% chance for showers and thunderstorms, mostly in the afternoon and evening, with high temperatures near 90.
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21: We may have an issue with this, but I, you know me, I speak my truth.
22: As you should.
21: And I've been on the road this week. We've been out and about doing some things. Different campaigns are back to school in some places and meeting with some new friends. And in some cities, our show is growing, which we're very grateful for. And I've been, living out of a hotel basically for 2 weeks. And this particular hotel that I'm staying in currently, I got the room with two beds. Now, I'm a big guy, and I prefer the king bed, the one bed. It's just me. I'm 6'5", 230 pounds. I like the one bed. But they gave me the room with two beds. I didn't complain because I was tired. I just took it. Don't hate it. The two-bed situation is underrated. People don't talk about it enough. Now, you can sleep in one bed. You can use the other bed. And they're not like, whatever. I think they're queens or whatever size, whatever they put in there that's two beds. Full bed, what is it?
22: Probably it's not queens, like, right?
21: Yeah. It's not two like queens. A bunk bed. Yeah. It's not like the fabulous one strip of bed. It's like a big enough bed. But you can use the other bed to like lay out your clothes.
23: Mm-hmm.
21: You can use the other bed to eat. You could eat in that bed if you so chose and then sleep in the other bed. There's no cross-contamination going on. If I weren't alone, I could maybe do some other activities in one bed and then slide over into the fresh bed for sleeping. Think of all the possibilities.

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6: Good morning, I'm CBS 12 meteorologist Mike Larimer. We'll have sunny to partly cloudy skies through the morning hours, a 50% chance for showers and thunderstorms, mainly this afternoon and this evening, with a high about 91. Heat indexes in the triple digits. On your Labor Day holiday weekend, morning sun, 60% chance for storms on Saturday afternoon and 70% on Sunday and Monday afternoon.
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2: Hi, Biloxi Road, west of Haverhill Road. Watch for emergency vehicles still reportedly on the scene of an earlier crash. On Beeline Highway, there's construction, Blue Heron Boulevard to North Lake Boulevard. Spot something on the roads, call the traffic tip line, #250, keyword, West Palm Traffic. I'm Ron Hersey.
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8: High Biloxi Road west of Haverhill Road. Watch for an earlier crash reportedly still blocking the intersection. On Atlantic Avenue, there's construction 441 to the turnpike. Spot something on the roads? Call the traffic tip line. #250 keyword West Palm Traffic. I'm Ron Hersey.
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9: Good morning, I'm CBS 12 meteorologist Mike Lambert. We'll have sunny to partly cloudy skies through the morning hours, a 50% chance for showers and thunderstorms, mainly this afternoon and this evening, with a high about 91. Heat indexes in the triple digits. On your Labor Day holiday weekend, morning sun, 60% chance for storms on Saturday afternoon and 70% on Sunday and Monday afternoon.
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12: a texture brings up a good point I forgot about. Do you still pee in the bushes every morning?
13: No. I do not. I stop peeing outside now in the morning.
14: What about in your bedroom?
13: I don't pee in my bedroom on my bedroom floor anymore either.
14: Oh, wow.
13: I'm trying to train my bladder.
14: You used to do that.
12: Wait, what?
13: Yeah, like growing up, I was a kid. I would pee on the carpet in my bedroom because I didn't want to get up to go to the bathroom or like leave my room.
12: Oh my God.
13: Yeah. So then my parents had to rip the carpet out because it probably smelled like pee. Oh. Well, there's hardwood floors
14: in there. He was a kid, but like he was old enough to know.
13: Yeah. Wow. Oh yeah, I was potty trained. Yeah.
12: No, that's what I mean. Like you were making a choice.
14: Right.
12: Like it was a conscious choice.
14: Premeditated.
12: Yeah. Wow. Mm-hmm. Okay, that one I must have forgotten about.

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2: Your morning drive is looking good as expressways are currently crash-free. Your drive on I-95 heading north or southbound is moving up to speed. And over on the turnpike in both directions, your drive is smooth sailing as well. That's traffic. I'm Jamie Nunez.
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0: Yo, thank you so much for having us on today. We love you. We appreciate you. The iHeart app is where to go if you missed Waiting by the Phone or the entertainment reports, your headlines, your fun factor, anything we ever do. Most importantly, the keyword to get you to Mexico, to Cancun, to Secrets, Mirabel. We leave that in the podcast. So if you missed it, go grab it. Leave us a talkback message wherever you can hear us, your name, where you're listening, and that keyword, and enter many times. And the more times you enter, the better chance you have to win. You might be going to Mexico on us, and we'll have another keyword on Monday. Let's see, what else do we have for you on Monday? We got Waiting by the Phone. We got Kiki's Court on Monday. We got lots of stuff. So I hope you get a great long weekend. But if not, we'll be here Monday morning. Bye, guys.
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3: The words iconic and legend get tossed around a lot, but the world lost a woman who truly defined both when Dolly Parton passed away last week.
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5: And the plan is to dig it up and open it on January 19th, 2046, which will be Dolly's 100th birthday and close to the park's 30th anniversary.
3: The song is fittingly called My Place in History, and apparently only Dolly knows its melody and content, but she publicly stated it's not a throwaway track. 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And safe to say, however the song goes, Dolly's place in history is cemented as one of the greatest of all time.
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8: Your morning drive is looking good as expressways are currently crash-free. Your drive on I-95 heading north or southbound is moving up to speed. And over on the turnpike in both directions, your drive is smooth sailing as well. That's traffic. I'm Jamie Nunez.
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11: Good morning. I'm CBS 12 meteorologist Mike Larimer. We'll have sunny to partly cloudy skies through the morning hours, a 50% chance for showers and thunderstorms, mainly this afternoon and this evening, with a high about 91. Heat indexes in the triple digits. On your Labor Day holiday weekend, morning sun, 60% chance for storms on Saturday afternoon and 70% on Sunday and Monday afternoon.
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22: 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Do you feel the vibes? I feel the vibes. If your brain is feeling a bit foggy, maybe even a bit mushier than it used to be, what if I told you you could erase 10 years of brain aging by doing something for 2 weeks? They say it works. I'll tell you what it is later this hour.
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0: Wild 95.5, the Palm Beach's number one hit music station. You know, I was joking about, like, what do you do when your alarm goes off? Do you make any noises or sounds or moans or groans? Now that I think about it, I do. And I also do it in the shower. Do you ever do that, Sissany? Like, when I'm getting ready.
1: No, Michael makes a lot of sound in the shower.
0: Do guys make more groans
1: and
0: sounds?
1: You guys do. Like, yes. Blow noses and, like, yeah. I don't know. Like
0: we snot rock.
1: Cock loogies.
2: Yeah.
0: It's bad. By the way, we go back to those days of, like, growing up on the... In the field, like playing ball.
1: Yeah, I'm like a prancy little mouse. I'm just like, minding my own business.
0: You know, I have no prance left.
2: No. My friends, like, don't even like working out with Robbie because he's so loud at the gym. They're like, it's annoying.
0: I have to admit, I am a loud, sometimes unknowing person about it.
2: Yeah.
1: We've heard your grunts.
0: But, you know, if you think about it, it's really just breathing. Like, we're trying to breathe.
1: You even do it here when you clear your throat. There's, like, a specific... you go...
0: It's coffee. Coffee. I think I'm allergic to coffee, but I can't admit it. It causes phlegm.
1: Like, I could hear that sound from a mile away and know it's you.
0: By the way, I do it everywhere. Yeah. It's probably like a going on the air old nervous habit, too.
2: I have no shame. And then but it's coupled with the, like, turning off his mic.
0: Here we go. Gotta find that vocal quality. I'm just tearing up my voice.
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0: Wild 95.5. So do it for 2 weeks. It's been reported it can erase 10 years from your brain's aging.
1: I'll do it.
0: Let's see what it is. Let's talk through it. That's coming up. Rah!

0: It is Wild 95.5.
1: So, if you do this for 2 weeks, it has been reported that it can erase 10 years of brain aging. You know what it is?
2: No.
1: Stay off social media for 2 weeks.
2: Oh, my lordy.
1: I mean, it's not that dramatic. It's pretty easy. We did it for all of our lives.
2: Yeah.
1: I can do it. Your ability to concentrate, your ability to concentrate is improved. It was the equivalent to erasing 10 years of brain aging. I think it would be a great excuse to try and send out a message just saying, hey, doing an experiment, talk to you in two on social.
2: Yeah, or, but also like to our bosses, like I cannot go on social media for 2 weeks, therefore I cannot post, do things that you were asking of.
1: But isn't your 10 years more valuable than pleasing John?
2: You just got to find the Tom. You got to find the time.
1: You got to find a good Tom.
2: And a Tom.
1: I love a Tom.
3: But I learned so much on social media.
2: Do you though?
3: Oh, yes.
2: Or are you influenced?
1: I just want to give you the information on the messenger, but I wouldn't mind trying it. Today's quote, let whoever think whatever just keep getting better.
3: Sup? Yeah.
1: S-U-P. Sup?
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1: Drake recently spotted getting down at an Ella Langley show, meeting up with her backstage afterwards. 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
1: All right, so Michaela has a great idea.
0: How can you go another day without participating in this TikTok trend? What? Reverse singing. You sing a song in reverse, and then we flip it to forward and see if you got it right. We sang reverse,
2: yes.
0: And now we're going to flip it forward to see if we got close to correct.
2: Correct.
0: Here we go. This is Sissany backwards. So she did that live.
2: Right.
0: Now we flipped it automatically forwards to see if we get the correct version. And here is the automatic flip.
2: Oh, it's so bad.
0: Isn't it the same?
2: Every time I see it online, like, they nail it. Like, how?
0: So Tanya live sang, based on what she heard, live sang the Backstreet Boys Want It That Way backwards. That was live earlier. Now we automatically played it forward to see if she says the English words. It sounds the same.
2: Yeah.
0: So here's me live singing what I think is the reverse of the Backstreet Boys Want It That Way. And here we go.
2: Not bad. Ryan wins.
0: Wow. Love this trend.
2: Now he loves it.
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1: Dakota Fanning is 32 years old and has already been acting professionally for coming up on 3 decades. 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
2: All right, Teddy Swims dubbed his upcoming tour the Ugly Tour. First and foremost, because he thinks it's just a funny name. He also wants to have a better relationship with self-deprecation by leaning into insecurities that he grew up with. Reclaim that ownership of those feelings. Here he is, number 3, Mr. Know-It-All.

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2: Up to the biggest one today, Ariana Grande. 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
1: So to the daters listening right now, those out in the world trying to find their human, there's something called Shrekking. It's a new dating term. Sisney, just quickly brief us.
2: So in this trend, it's a different type of meaning, kind of. People are intentionally dating down, opting for someone that they think is less conventionally attractive, almost like their version of their Shrek, hoping for a sweeter relationship and more stability. It's basically lowering your dating standards in the name of being the princess. So, yes, but ironically, this doesn't really end like the perfect fairy tale. And now TikTokers have turned it into a really like humorous self-care talk. One of them even joked, we give the guy that we're not attracted to a chance, and then we get traumatized by a whole troll. And it's kind of just a different way of looking when it comes to dating. Should you date down?
1: I've always been more attracted to my exes than I thought I would ever be able to have in my life. You know what I mean? Like that kind
2: so
1: of thing.
2: So you feel like they've been out of your league.
1: I do.
2: Yeah. I do.
1: So
2: let's get down to the root of that.
1: I might Shrek. I might watch one this weekend and become the princess, whatever I need to
2: do. Yeah, you need to become the princess in your relationship, which I feel like might be the perfect fit.
1: If nothing else is sticking, Shrek it.
3: Oh, no, I don't like Shrekking.
1: Well, you're done.
2: Yeah.
1: You're done. You're out of the game. Thank you for presenting that today.
0: Just welcome. On a personal note, and whoever else might take away Shrekking. It is Friday.
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3: 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Do you believe in the rule, never go to bed angry?
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2: Well, what about it?
3: Well, Travis Barker and Kourtney Kardashian are... This is basically the one rule for their marriage.
2: Okay.
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1: So Tanya said, do you believe in the rule with your partner? Solve it before you crash.
2: Yes.
1: Don't go to bed angry. I'm not so sure that's such a smart thing to do. And I may have pivoted on my stance, but why do you bring it up?
2: Because Travis Barker is opening up about the one rule that keeps his marriage to Kourtney Kardashian Barker healthy and alive. He says that he and Kourtney make sure that they hash out any disagreements before bed, no matter how small. He said, we try not to ever fall asleep mad at each other. He says it's as simple as owning it. So just resolving anything so you don't go to bed not feeling connected. That's the key word. Going to bed not feeling connected.
1: Okay, fine. I used to think you can't go to bed angry. Now I know you can, because the next day things are so much better. Time. This too shall pass.
3: Mm-hmm.
1: Time corrects so much that seems so intense in the moment. And I know in relationships I've always said recently, let's just sleep on it and see if we have a different perspective tomorrow. You just need it's not a abandon, it's a pause.
2: Okay. Sleep time isn't even real time.
3: What do you mean it's not real time?
2: You're sleeping.
3: Yeah, but,
1: I know, but you
3: wake
1: up the
3: refreshed.
1: Next day and things seem not so bad.
3: Exactly. You sleep
1: so my
3: on
1: advice
3: it.
1: To you, Tanya, as a newbie in the relationship category, is don't try and solve the crime before you go to sleep. Sleep on it.
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3: 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Jason Sudeikis. 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
5: So this is the movie, The End of Oak Street. It's in theaters. 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It's that movie starring Anne Hathaway. She's been doing tons of promo, but people have been saying that it's really, really good. So I want to go see it.
3: I got to see that then. Ruby, what's on your Weekend Watch List?
6: The Shards on Hulu. So it's based on a popular book. A group of wealthy LA high schoolers' privileged lives start unraveling when a creepy serial killer begins targeting local teens. So 5 of 8 episodes are out now, with new episodes out Wednesday.
5: I started this last night and I was so scared by it I couldn't finish.
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3: Is it true?
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3: 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It really could be anything. Like, oh, loosely, I grew up in L.A. Done.
6: Yeah.
3: That's loosely based on.
6: Basically.
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1: All right, that's it for us today, guys. Fun one. Thank you all for everything. We talked about this dating trend called Shrekking. It's not uninteresting. It's not...
2: You were intrigued.
1: 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My double negative to the English teachers. 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

0: 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Hey, happy Friday. Welcome to Labor Day weekend. So excited to have 3 days of rest. Okay, let's talk about Dolly Parton because I'm so excited about this. A two-weekend music festival honoring her has been announced for next year in Nashville and London. So it's called Dolly Fest, a celebration of a lifetime, and it's just going to commemorate her 60-year career. Now, this was supposed to happen back in January. It was originally planned for her 80th birthday, but it was delayed because of her health setback. So now it's going to be to honor her legacy. So dates and lineups are yet to be confirmed, but I'm sure they'll be coming out soon.
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1: 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She's taking after her mama Rihanna, okay? She is a future in modeling. Yeah.

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1: Have an amazing weekend. 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

Wild 95.5, the Palm Beach's number one hit music station. So remember how last week Cardi B went on Instagram Live and leaked that Chipotle was coming out with new chips? Well, they did. They released them on Monday. Have you tried them? I'm trying them today. They're chili lime flavored. Finally, we have some flavored Doritos. I'm home.

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1: Dominic Fike has a new album coming out, which I'm really excited about. It's called How to Quit Smoking, coming out next month. And what's cool about it is it's a living album. That's what he's calling it. Basically, it's him writing, recording, and producing it while on the road on tour. I mean, that's pretty cool, right? So I guess he's actually living these things in real time, and he's writing about the things that he's going through and recording it in real time, which I think is like the most authentic and vulnerable album ever.
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95.5, the Palm Beach's number one hit music station. That was brand new Miley Cyrus right there off her upcoming album, Bass Persuades. I'm so excited for her 10th studio album. And I just know that Dolly Parton is looking down on her, smiling and happy that she's putting all of her emotions into her music.

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1: Are we getting a Drake and Ella Langley collab? When Drake was doing a DJ set in Toronto, he shared a little snippet of a remix to Choosing Texas. Not sure if it's actually the real thing or if it's actually a collaboration that's coming out, but I hope so.

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Charisse, happy Labor Day weekend. We made it, y'all. In the words of Christian Wiig and from the movie Bridesmaids, I'm excited. I feel relaxed.

0: 95.5, the Palm Beach's number one hit music station. It's Charisse. So we're exactly 2 weeks away from the iHeartRadio Music Festival going down in Las Vegas. And we want to fly you and a friend out to go, okay? This is your last chance to win a trip of a lifetime, okay? Not only are we going to fly you out to Las Vegas so you can attend both nights of our iHeartRadio Music Festival, but we're also hooking you up with $1,000 to spend while you're out there. So everything is taken care of. We just want you to have a good time with your friend or your boo, whoever you want to take with you, and watch all your favorite artists perform on one stage, okay? You will be able to see BTS, Zara Larsson, Cardi B, Snoop Dogg, Ciara, The Smashing Pumpkins, Weezer. That's just to name a few, okay? Because this lineup is insane, all right? It's two nights, one big stage, and one fun time. All you need to do is hear that nationwide keyword drop within this hour. When you hear it, text it to 200-200 for your chance to win.
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1: 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And El Abusador.
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Wild 95.5. So it's official. The Palm Beach Improv is back. 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

Wild 95.5, it's Cherise. Happy birthday to the Queen Bee, Miss Beyonce. She turns 45 today, and she surprised us with something special. She just dropped the 20th anniversary album of B-Day, featuring 31 songs and collabs with Selena, Maluma, and Celia Cruz. I see she's getting into her Latin era. Okay, Mama B.

it's Charisse with a wild fun fact for you. Being that it's Labor Day weekend, did you know that Americans work on average of 34 hours a week, which is way more than people in Canada, Australia, Japan, and the UK? So enjoy this 3-day weekend. You deserve it.

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Wild 95.5, it's Charisse. Good news, Taco Bell has a churro ice cream taco now, and it looks so good. That's going to hit after a long night of dancing in the club. If you know,

It's Charisse. I'm so hype about Doja Cat coming to Miami November 11th. 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
1: If you had one shot, one opportunity to seize everything you ever wanted, one moment that you captured,

Wild 95.5, it's Charisse. So during a recent interview with WSJ Magazine, Olivia Dean said the secret to love is saying exactly what you feel. Don't hold anything back from your partner. And you know what? Easier said than done, sis. Okay? But still great advice. All right? If I'm going to listen to anyone talk about love, it's going to be Miss Olivia Dean. But she's right. You know what they say. Closed mouths don't get fed. So just spit it out.

0: 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Friday night, man. Come on, Labor Day weekend. One more weekend of summer. Let's turn up some Katy, man.
1: Yeah, y'all know what it is. Katy Perry, Juicy J.

0: 95.5, the Palm Beach's number one hit music station. And that girl right there teaching Theo Von how to say tzatziki sauce might have been the funniest thing I've seen so far this
1: week. You ever had that zitzaki sauce? Bring it up.
2: Yeah.
1: You've had it?
2: Like the Zach sauce?
1: No, zitzaki. 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
1: it up.
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the Palm Beach's number one hit music station, Wild 95.5. Let's play some Dominique Fike, man. As September officially kicks off, first weekend of the month, that is insane. But you know what? It's still summer on the calendar. I'm going to play this song because it just gives the summer vibes.